80 westbound 86, mailbox truck, mailbox truck, California, 369-66J John 3. 369-66J John 3.

currently 136, traffic stop. Skyline 136. US 20. 6, Stevens County. 118-088.

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1: 260, 10-4.
2: County on a traffic stop. 80 west at the 22. 80 west 22. Be secure 30.
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Everyone units, missing person Juvenile Rockford, Diana Manriquez Ramirez, Diana Manriquez Ramirez, female white 12-54-130 brown brown, female white 12-54-130 brown brown, scar on right forearm from prior self-harm, last seen wearing a black sweater, red shorts, unknown color flip-flops. 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

0: 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How far?
1: Sterling 260, clear patrol.

units, reckless driving, I-74 westbound mile post 18. Reckless driving, I-74 westbound mile post 18, 1949. White Ford E-150, no plates on the vehicle. White Ford E-150, no plates on the vehicle. Make your own case, state police trooper 2.

Joint 26 Trevor South, the Columbus and Jefferson Street in Ottawa. Columbus and Jefferson Street in Ottawa, white Chevy, F. Frank, L. Lincoln, 54399. Frank Lincoln, 54399.

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1: 260, 10-4.

Charlie 27 Toronto. Charlie 27 traffic stop, 251 entrance ramp to 80 westbound. 251 entrance ramp to 80 westbound. Silver Jeep, D David, B Victor, 18189. David Victor, 18189.

0: 2681.
1: Ground 268, Mueller's assist, 80 westbound 59, 80 westbound 59. We have Blue Audi Utility, Blue Audi Utility, Michigan, 92 Queen W, correction, 92 Queen W, William W, William 28, 9 Queen William, William 28, Michigan.

2 DUI, I respond from outpost 18A. It's Marine Troop 1, Correction Troop 2, DUI, I-280, westbound, Mopos 18A, 2046, navy blue or black Subaru SUV, navy blue or black Subaru SUV, vehicle last seen I-74 westbound from I-280 westbound, last seen I-74 westbound from I-280 westbound, Maker MK, State Police Troop 2, case number 7.

0: westbound, Mapa 7, I-88, westbound, Mapa 7. Black Chevy, Wisconsin, B-Boy, S-Sam, 4583, Wisconsin. Wisconsin, B-Boy, S-Sam, 4583, Wisconsin.
1: 268, secure 30, we got a language barrier.
2: 239, Wisconsin, double B-Boy, S-Sam, 4583, clear, black, 2021 Charlie Suburban.

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2: 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Truck pulling the flatbed trailer. Trailer plate 956457 SM over T-Town. 956457 SM over T-Town.
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Adam L. Lincoln, E. Edward Z. Zebra, first name Natalie, Honora, A. Adam T. Tom, A. Adam L. Lincoln, I. Ida, E. Edward, middle initial G. George, Gonzalez, Natalie, G. George, female, 12-10-1990, 12-10-1990.

Gonzalez, female, 0, correction, 12/10/1990, is wanted out of Texas. False report to a police officer. This warrant is in state pickup only. Stand by.

0: 58, signal 38 information and notes, transporting the driver to a hotel over in Princeton while he waits on assistance to come tow the vehicle.
1: 278, 10-4.

westbound Milepost 3, I-88 westbound Milepost 3. Gray passenger car, in Nora A. Adam, XX-ray, 629, Iowa. Iowa, in Nora A. Adam, XX-ray, 629, Iowa.

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0: This is Gerald 260 Trevor, AUS model 77. AUS model 77. Black BMW. Black BMW. Indiana 716. Ocean T Tom. Q Queen. 716 Ocean Tom Queen. Indiana.

0: I'll be clear. His vehicle's going to be there for a little while he's waiting on a tow, but I'll go up back out of that and tag it.
1: 268, 10-4.

Sterling Weather, 6 pair of stuff, 251 southbound to south of US 20, 251 southbound to south of US 20, black Chrysler sedan, black Chrysler sedan, Michigan, 8 on Robert B. Boy, J. John, 63, 8 on Robert B. Boy, J. John, 63, Michigan.

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1: Hey, Jay, go ahead.
0: Seven 183 traffic stop. I-39 northbound milepost 101. I-39 northbound milepost 101. Red SUV, Missouri, Indoor M Mary 8 W William 3 E Edward. Indoor M Mary 8 W William 3 E Edward, Missouri.

is Ranch Troop 1, DUI, IDA, East Palmopolis, 18, 2135, black sedan, male white driver with a yellow hoodie, male white driver with a yellow hoodie. Fossil tire driver, make your own case, state police troop 1, case number 7.

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1: 68 Golf.
0: 9 southbound, I-90 eastbound, I-39 southbound, silver Nissan, the tollway was it removed since it was tagged at 1716.
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7183-1027. 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

0: 162 Motor Assist, I-39 northbound, mile post 78. I-39 northbound, mile post 78. On the right shoulder for a sedan. One subject is out of the vehicle, waving his arms in the air with his phone in his hand. The witness did not stop.
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Why do you 10-4?

0: 168, go ahead.
1: Yeah, Raj. It's actually going to be 90 westbound on the ramp at 39 south. If you up, man, just know so they don't take the wrong ramp.

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0: 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Go ahead.
1: 97, I-39 northbound, mile post 97 for chunks of semi-tire in both lanes of traffic.
0: Bend route from the 98.

0: White Bucktail, White Bucktail, correction, I-80 eastbound, mile post 25, I-80 eastbound, mile post 25, White Bucktail, White Bucktail, no visible 28.
1: 9-10-4.

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1: The Shooting Park Road Shell Station, Peru. Shooting Park Road Shell Station, Peru. 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

0: troop units in the area of the I-39 split, just north of the split. Bureau County advised they received a report of a possible funnel cloud with debris flying around in the area. Just be advised.
1: Shirley 27, I'll be about. Got you from the 92.

0: 60 from 7. Go ahead. Or I'm going to be getting up here at 78 Utica and go northwest to see if I see anything dropping down. I'm trying to meet it halfway.
1: I haven't seen anything yet. It's a lightning show.

Sherman 27. Sherman 27, I've cleared E6 Road running north and south along I-39 from I-80 to East 34th Road, and there's a good lightning show, but there's no thunderclouds out here.

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1: Set 27, last touch for Joso, SMK Robert, AM, G George, O Ocean, SM, O Ocean, first of Nathan, NATHAN, male, IIDA. For Joso, Nathan, IIDA, male, 04-1201. 04-1201. You do not need a read back. 10-4 caution, again, member information. And D, and is in the notes. I believe the CFO is open. Well, you get that in pre-patrol.

0: John DeVry. I-180 southbound at exit 7. I-180 southbound at exit 7. There's some branches in the roadway.
1: 10-4, in row, person.
0: 268, 10-4.

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1: This is Deacon 4.

0: Charlie 177, check, sir.
1: 177, Ed.
0: Charlie 177, check, sir. 88 westbound at the 30. 88 westbound at milepost 30. Silver Nissan Altima, Frank and Mary 71172. Frank Mary 71172.

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1: Clear patrol.

is Braze Troop 1, fleeing to elude Lowell Park Road northbound from Rue des Chateaux, Dixon, 355. Silver Dodge Station Wagon, Silver Dodge Station Wagon, see Charles and Mary, 78493, see Charles and Mary, 78493, 1028, Miranda S. Sam Breed, Miranda S. Sam Breed, 116 West James Street in Warren, a Silver 2019 Dodge Station Wagon. 30, Sheriff's Office, Lee County, State Booster, 1K, 7.

177, 1050 PD, IDA eastbound at the 51 and 3 quarters, IDA eastbound at the 51 and 3 quarters. The FedEx truck tractor trailer versus the Dodge Ram, both on the right shoulder. My car doesn't have damage, but the other vehicle does. Get a help trucking route.

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1: 137, tower.
2: I-80 westbound mile post 89. I-80 westbound mile post 89. Two semis. My caller is in the white Freightliner with J.B. Hunt on the side. White Freightliner with J.B. Hunt on the side. He realized that the other semi is stopped behind him. He said the one side swiped him, the other, as one driver was falling asleep.
0: 10-4, in lane blockage. 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

10-4, truck tractor out of Quebec, L. Lincoln E. Edward 25899, Lincoln Edward 25899, Quebec.

0: 268, Quebec. Calling Kenny Edward, 25899, clear, on a 2024 international. Quebec, R. Robert and Nora, 5762, F. Frank, comes back clear on a 2022 utility.
1: And four. All right, first 27, last of Fenelon, F. Frank, E. Edward, N. Nora, E. Edward, L. Lincoln, O. Ocean, N. Nora, first of Ricardo, R. I. C. A. R. D. O., full middle of Jacqueline, J. A. C. K. L. I. N., Fenelon, Ricardo, Jacqueline, female, correction, that's going to be a male, 10-28 of 1972, 10-28, 1972.

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1: 10-4, Ivory, second 27 out of Quebec, we ready?
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1: Last of Batu, B-Boy A. Adam, T-Tom, O. Ocean, U. Union. I'm not going to try for the first name. It's A. Adam, B. Boy, D. David, E. Edward, L. Lincoln, H. Henry, A. Adam, L. Lincoln, I. Ida, M. Mary, no middle. Be a male.
0: First DLN number?
1: 001-090-466-04. 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B-Boy, 3001-0904-6605.

0: 1968, Batou, Valid Quebec, with the same class restrictions as I read to you from the other one.
1: 10-4, thank you. Go ahead and secure me an additional hour.
0: 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Sterling, 260 Golem, 1042. Two sixty one, 10-4.

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1: 156, go ahead.
0: Eastbound 24 and a half. Black Volkswagen SUV, Black Volkswagen SUV. C Charles K King 26006.

Edward L. Lincoln, L. Lincoln, Ocean, Elizabeth, E. Edward, L. Lincoln, Ida, Z. Zebra, Adam, B. Boy, E. Edward, T. Tom, H. Henry, no middle, Bello, Elizabeth, no middle, female, 312-89, 312-89.

0: 56 Elizabeth Bellow, female, 03-12-89, has an expired stalking no contact protection order on file. 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
1: Or no further.
2: I want 68 and 42.

Charlie 165, traffic stop. Charlie 165, traffic stop. 39 northbound at the 109. 39 northbound at the 109. A white Ford pickup. White Ford pickup. 4186426, B-Boy truck. 4186426, B-Boy truck.

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1: Yeah, go ahead.
0: I got the Canadians gone. We're going to start moving down on the shoulder here until we can get a little farther down so traffic can see us. And then I'll take 5 minutes to finish this paperwork and we'll be good.

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1: Go ahead.
0: 88 eastbound between the 20 and the 22. 88 eastbound between the 20 and the 22, right side advised of a white SUV on the shoulder changing a tire. Fine.

0: 156, go ahead.
1: 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He's not paying attention.
0: 56, down 4.
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0: Found at milepost 85. I-80 westbound at milepost 85 on a gold Volvo four-door. Gold Volvo four-door. Hang on, the sun's on the plate. Charles 38010, G. George, C. Charles, 38010.
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0: G George C. Charles, 38010. Clear Base 2003 Volvo Sedan, registered vehicle owner. Linda A. Lincoln Foss Gillum is a one-person failure to appear for theft. Female, white, 72, 5 foot, 250, gray and brown. Warning, this warrant should not be executed at any location outside the court or geographic limit specified. The court or geographic limit specified are Sagamon County only. Additional information available, go ahead. Suspended, suspended 412 of 26, 3-707 C. Charles 1. Go ahead.
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1: Name, date of birth would be better.
0: H-A-D-J-E-S. First of Mark, M-A-R-K. Middle of George. Common spelling. Hedges, Mark George. 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
0: 90 westbound 21. Black SUV, black SUV, AMX X-ray 63007, AMX X-ray 63007. We have a stop.
1: Black X-ray 63007, clear, plate suspended, mandatory insurance violation, black 2004 Nissan.
0: A lot of movement in the quarter, right?

0: 155 strong.
1: All right, 155, go ahead.
0: Can you beam out to 156-90 westbound of 21 until he's secure?

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I'll be secure.

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1: 73, go ahead.
0: East 5011, ID 5011, it's a silver Pontiac sedan, Six 001, G George C Charles 26001.

0: Really, 241 traffic stop.
1: 41, go ahead.
0: 70, IAE, level 77, correction.
2: Silver Lexus SUV, Silver Lexus SUV,
0: C. Charles, St. Mary, 13630, C. Charles, St. Mary, 13630.

0: 247, go ahead.
1: Sterling 247, M stop. IED eastbound Alpha 73. IED eastbound Alpha 73. Orange box truck, Indiana portion 333-6875. 333-6875, Indiana portion.

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0: 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Go ahead.
1: 244, assist Bureau County with the physical domestic in Neponset. Physical domestic in Neponset. The address is going to be 9451 350th East Street. 9451 350th East Street.
2: Right eastbound at the 12 and a quarter, night eastbound 12 and a quarter. Red Dodge Avenger, Red Dodge Avenger. Edward Wyong, 88846. Edward Wyong, 88846.

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1: Charles 43, truck 419-9071, B-Boy Hosea Robert Carrillo. 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
0: North.

0: I heard some of UConn's radio traffic on high band about a Henry County deputy being there. Could you get an update from UConn if I'm needed? I can't make out what they're saying.
1: .244 will contact them, but they were advised to contact us if you were no longer needed.

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1: One 6539 deploy. Deploy truck 421 6539 deploy truck.

127 Travis 7. 88 westbound, 65 and a quarter. 88 westbound, 65 and a quarter. Red GMC pickup. Red GMC pickup. B-boy truck. 415-3620. 415-3620. B-boy truck.

0: 247, go ahead.
1: 7247, and stop. I westbound mile 73. I 80 westbound mile 73. Green box truck. Green box truck. Illinois truck plate. Illinois truck plate. 216-455-800. 216-455-800.

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1: Any westbound 29.5. Gray Honda Civic, F-Frank and Nora, 95392. F-Frank and Nora, 95392.

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is bring in Troop 2. Rebroadcast. Troop 4 is burned. Wanted leaving the scene of a personal injury accident. I-39 northbound, mile post 39. This bring in Troop 2. Rebroadcast. Troop 4's. White SUV, possible green paint transfer. Possible green paint transfer. Vehicle was last seen I-39 northbound, mile post 39 at 0914. Authority State Police Troop 4 Peoria, Illinois State Police Troop 2 Sterling.

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1: 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Silver Mazda, F rank T Tom. Correct, yeah. F rank T Tom, 80754, F rank T Tom, 80754.

traffic stop. I-88 westbound at the 8. I-88 westbound at the 8. Blue Mazda passenger. F-Rank Q-Queen 63747. F-Rank Q-Queen 63747.

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Isbrinu is trip 2, cancel Isbrin number 413. Wanted leaving the scene of a personal injury accident, I-39 northbound, mile post 39 at 0914. White SUV, possible green paint transfer. Per Sheriff's Office of Marshall County, report was unfounded. Illinois State Police, Troop 4, Illinois State Police, Troop 2, Sterling.

0: Traffic stop.
1: 244, go ahead.
0: 75, I-80, I-80 westbound at milepost 75. A large gray two-axle box truck, no plates.
1: Two 44, 10-4.

0: Sesarın hiçbir bir hal.
1: I-88 westbound at the 3. Silver SUV, Q-Queen 572989.

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1: Captain, 7, go ahead.
2: 88 westbound, the 64. 88 westbound of the 64, white Toyota Camry, white Toyota Camry. D-Boy and Mary, 62961. D-Boy and Mary, 62961.

0: Sterling 273, traffic stop.
1: 23, go ahead.
0: Sterling 273, traffic stop. I-88 eastbound milepost 4. I-88 eastbound milepost 4. Say blue Toyota Camry. Blue Toyota Camry. Kansas plate 2530 A. Adam L. Lincoln E. Edward. 2530 A. Adam L. Lincoln E. Edward, Kansas.

0: 273 Kansas 2530. Adam, a Lincoln E. Edward, clear, blue, 2025 Toyota Camry.
1: String 269, Sheriff's
0: Bell. 269, go ahead.
1: Westbound at the 10. Passenger, F-Ring, J. John. John 69905.
0: 269, Frank J. John 69905, clear, white 2013 Lexus sedan.

showing Charles 43 information. For two individuals I've attached for add-on purposes, they both have gang hits. Let me know if you need anything else.

0: Sterling 52, debris, I-88 eastbound Mount Plus 4, I-88 eastbound Mount Plus 4.
1: Ten four, you stopped on scene with it.
0: I'll be the car moving it.

0: Sterling, 2D2, traffic stop.
1: D2, fine.
0: 7, I-88, westbound Model 7. Dark gray, Hyundai Palisade. Dark gray, Hyundai Palisade. Illinois Special, F. Frank, over P-Paul, 370-800. 370-800, F. Frank, over P-Paul.

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1: Black semi-truck tractor, trailer, black semi-truck tractor, trailer 960132, same over Tom, 960132, same over Tom. Eastbound at the 6, I-88 eastbound at the 6.
0: Two 69 trailer 960132 Sam Tom clear 2017 utility.

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0: 247, go ahead.
1: Stanley 247, 10 stop. IED eastbound, outpost 73 on the ramp. IED eastbound, outpost 73 on the off ramp. To white box truck. White box truck, Illinois truck plate, 218-572 H Henry. 218-572 H Henry, Illinois truck plate.

0: triple unit, truck was driving I-88 westbound, Waffle 78. Reckless driving, I-88 westbound, Waffle 78, 1055, Silver Honda Odyssey, Silver Honda Odyssey, Wisconsin, B-Boy, C. Charles, A. Adam, 8055, Wisconsin, B-Boy, C. Charles, A. Adam, 8055, 1028, Angeline Nicole, Lenop, Angeline Nicole, Lenop, Belleville, Wisconsin, Gray, 2023 Honda Odyssey, make your own case, state police, troop on Sterling.
1: What?
2: I read this driving, all of you around the 68.
1: 157, 10-4.

severe thunderstorm warning for eastern Carroll County and southern Stevenson County until 11:45. Stay placed, your clearance drilling.

Cario, White 2014 Cario, the Edward R. Robert 39122, the Edward R. Robert 39122, Authority PD Rockford.

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1: Post 109, 39 South, now post 109. Blue truck tractor white trailer, blue truck tractor white trailer. Main trailer plate 5117741. Main trailer 5117741.

273 traffic stop, I-74 eastbound at Mountpost 2. I-74 eastbound off Route 2. The black Kia, E. Edward Q. Queen 49864. E. Edward Q. Queen 49864.

Lakeland units, the National Weather Service in Chicago has issued a severe thunderstorm warning for Winnebago County and western Boone County until 12:15. Stay pleased, Trip 1's John.

It's really only 56 traffic stops. Ninety westbound 17 and a quarter. A pickup truck pulling a cattle trailer. Wisconsin trailer. Wyong over A. Adam, 25028. Wyong over A. Adam, 25028. Wisconsin trailer.

0: Edward C. Charles, 65566, clear, black, 2020, Chevrolet Silverado.
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eastbound Mouthhouse 1. I-74 eastbound Mouthhouse 1. It's white Nissan, F-Rank, C-Charles, 21529. F-Rank, C-Charles, 21529.

0: 247 status.
1: Dialing 247, Strawberry.
0: 247, so far.

0: 339 traffic stop, I-74 eastbound, I-74 eastbound, exit 3, I-74 eastbound, exit 3, gray, GMC Acadia, gray, GMC Acadia, F. Frank G. George, 37321, F. Frank G. George, 37321.
1: F. Frank G. George, 37321, clear, gray, 2018 GMC.

stop. I-74 eastbound miles 2. I-74 eastbound miles 2. Black Toyota Camry. Black Toyota Camry. E. Edward Wyong 85022. E. Edward Wyong 85022.

0: Sterling, 244, traffic stop.
1: 244, go ahead.
0: 38th Street, near Venture Drive at the Prue Mall. 38th Street, near Venture Drive in the Prue Mall on a dark gray Dodge Hornet, F. Frank C. Charles, 38102. Frank Charles, 38102.

Weather Service has issued a severe thunderstorm watch for Boone County until 7 p.m. Authority National Weather Service, State Police, Troop of Sterling.

0: Fairlane 244, contact secure.
1: 244, 10-4. Group 2 units of National Weather Service has issued a severe thunderstorm watch in effect until 7 p.m. tonight for LaSalle County and Troop 2. Severe thunderstorm watch in effect until 7 p.m. for LaSalle County and Troop 2, 30 National Weather Service.

0: I-39 southbound just north of the Tonica exit, a black four-door passenger car. The caller was a passerby, advised that the vehicle flew around her at a high rate of speed, lost control, and went off into the cornfield.
1: Four.
2: En route, 12-1 from the south.

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0: 241, 10-4.

0: 12,
1: 55. MSTAP, the Illinois 38 in front of the pilot. Illinois 38 in front of the pilot, just east of I-39. And a black pickup truck, flatbed trailer, black pickup truck, flatbed trailer. We got a Texas truck plate, T-Tom, KKNV, Victor, 1132. T-Tom, KKNV, Victor, 1132, secure an hour.

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0: Mess, paged. On AVID, go by like they're looking.
1: I'll check with Alvin, not advised.

272 truck stop, I-74 eastbound, milepost 4. Correction, milepost 3. I-74 eastbound, milepost 3. It's a black Subaru, Illinois specialty plate, 7102, C. Charles over D. David. 7102, C. Charles over D. David.

0: 241 from 244. I didn't see anything fresh just north of this Tonica exit. Maybe you guys want to slow down, get on the shoulder, and check a little bit before more than a mile out, but I didn't see anything quite yet.
1: 10-4, we're right behind the ambulance. We'll keep a lookout.
0: I'm going to go down south a bit and then head northbound. A lot of people mix north and south up, so maybe it's northbound just south of Tonica. I'll check there.
1: 10-4, we'll stay with the ambulance. We're slowing down, take a look. Orange is over here.

Charlie 252, Travis up. Charlie 252, Travis up. I-74 eastbound milepost 2. I-74 eastbound milepost 2. Wyatt Toyota Camry. Wyatt Toyota Camry. Double F rank 12017. Double F rank 12017.

0: Double Frank 12017 clear hit based on DLN from registration response Terrell A. Adam Price, mail 0707 of 94, subject has an active protection order on file through Iowa. Go ahead.
1: 10-4, out of the car.
0: 252, 10-4, 273, Sterling, 10-4 on your figure.

0: Expect the vehicle continue to go northbound after they went off the road. They left southbound after they went off the road. They left their license behind, so when you're ready, I have a 28.
1: Go ahead.
0: Frank W. William, 90117. 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

0: that through FLAC and see if we can locate that vehicle.
1: Three from 49. We're going to head down to Tonica, maybe check the Casey there. And maybe 44 or someone can continue south and along the interstate. He's going to have some damage.
2: .241 Sterling at Frank W. William 90117 is clear to Andrew and Mary Cover of Dixon on a blue 2008 Chevrolet sedan.

0: Well, I know they probably don't have anybody too close by. AC continues down into Troop 4.
1: 249, 10-4.

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1: 244, go ahead.
0: The vehicle hit a flock camera going east from I-39 on Illinois 18 towards Streeter. Can you let LaSalle County know if they have anyone in that area near 18 or also Streeter?
1: 244, 10-4.

0: Go ahead. How far east is that plot camera? I'm headed south right now, out of Matheson, on 178.
1: Is just east of Illinois 251. So they would not have deviated up and down 251. They would have to pass 251, and then it's just afterwards east on Illinois 18.
0: I'll head down there. That I'm on 178, yeah. South pass, going through Pavilion area.
1: Dark blue Chevy Impala. Gonna probably have front end damage and no front plate.

I-74 eastbound, exit 4A. I-74 eastbound, exit 4A. Blue Ford 500, J. John SAM 2964. J. John SAM 2964.

0: Can you ask Streeter PD to have an officer in the west side of their town, off of Illinois 18, where a car would come in and just stop and hold that vehicle for us?
1: Troop 1 units, the National Weather Service, has issued a severe thunderstorm warning for Eastern Lee County until 13. One's drilling.

thunderstorm warning. Severe thunderstorm warning for northern LaSalle County, Interim 2 until 1:15 p.m. Severe thunderstorm warning for northern LaSalle County until 1:15 p.m., 30 National Weather Service.

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1: 269, sir.
2: Sterling 282, clear.
0: 252, 10-4.

0: 20 units. Reckless driving, I-88 East Elma, pulse 52. Reckless driving, I-88 eastbound, mile plus 52, 1224. Truck tractor, car hauling trailer. Truck tractor, car hauling trailer. Make your own case. State police, troop on Sterling.
1: G7, I'll be in the area.
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0: 157. The complainant just called back and advised that they took the Dixon exit towards the road ranger.
1: 157, 10-4, thank you.
0: Stop.

Drilling Motors Assist with lane blockage. Southbound milepost 50 in lane 1. I-39 southbound, milepost 50 in lane 1. It's a black older Chevrolet Silverado, black older Chevrolet Silverado with three occupants broken down in the lane of traffic. Two 47th Avenue.

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0: 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I hear a DNR unit is with our offending vehicle right now.
1: Orders to assist at the 50. He's going to stand by for that until 47 arrives. LaSalle County is with yours, in Streeter.

0: Stupid question. 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
1: Lane 1's the left lane.
2: Lane 2 is the driving lane.
0: He's got a flat tire, the tank's on the shoulder.

0: Cherokee Units National Weather Service in the Quad Cities has issued a severe thunderstorm warning for northern Putnam County and southeastern Bureau County in Troop 2 until 1:45 p.m. Severe thunderstorm warning in effect for northern Putnam County, southeastern Bureau County in Troop 2 until 1:45 p.m. 30 National Weather Service.
1: Trinity 41, we arrived.

0: 157, go ahead.
1: 88 eastbound at the 57. 88 eastbound at the 57. Green truck tractor, green car hauler. Green truck tractor, green car hauler. Iowa portions. Mary Y. Young, 1863. Mary Y. Young, 1863. Iowa portion.

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1: I believe this will be the vehicle from the Esperance.

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A V E S, first name Charles, common spelling, middle initial A Adam. Graves, Charles A Adam, 0721 of 85, 0721 of 85.

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1: 7, go ahead.
0: Sterling 157, 1027, Iowa. Re-Kitch. Robert E. Edward K. King, Ida C. Charles. Alden. A. Adam, A. Lincoln D. David, Ida and Nora. Re-Kitch, Alden. Male. 04-1989,
2: 04-1989,
0: Iowa.
2: Subject also has an expired order of protection on file, and he's valid commercial. Go ahead.
1: 14, 1 hour.

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0: 157, Alden, Reckick, male, 04-1989. Violent person, caution, violent crime, homicide, attempted homicide. Do not search, detain, or arrest based only on this record. Male, white, 6 foot, 145, black and brown. Additional information available, 1081. Male, 04-1989, has 2 active orders of protection out of Iowa. Subject is prohibited from receiving or possessing a firearm under federal law. Caution, violent tendencies, armed and dangerous, known to abuse drugs, and suicidal. Additional information available. Go ahead. Commercial, Iowa. Go ahead.
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0: I got his prints. 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

0: I-80 westbound. 39 northbound to the exit to I-80 westbound, one vehicle, no injuries. On the right shoulder is a white Nissan Maxima.
1: One vehicle, you said?

0: 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We tried calling them back. They were very hard to hear, and now they're not answering the phone.
1: We're on code 1 from Trader.
0: 244, Tom.
1: And the notes, see how that goes.
0: Tom, for it. It is. We could not get a name, though.

0: 244, go ahead.
1: I called him, and it appears that a friend on scene who can speak English answered, there's no damage to the vehicle, and they hadn't hit anything or property damage or anything, so they got the car moving, and they're on their way. No report necessary. I'll be clear.
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0: loitering in a safe park.
1: Sterling, 244 traffic set. Illinois 23, north of North 19th Road, LaSalle County. Illinois 23, north of North 19th Road, LaSalle County. Gray miles of 6, gray miles of 6 sedan. 817-6820. 817-6820.

0: 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Reckless driving, I-39 South Palma Pulse 103. 1339, Gray Honda Ridgeline, Gray Honda Ridgeline, Wisconsin. Wyong, C. Charles, A. Adam, T. Tom, remainder unknown, Wisconsin. Wyong, C. Charles, A. Adam, T. Tom, remainder unknown, no record. 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

0: 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Strong 8, traffic stop.
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2: Hello. 252-74.

throwing the traffic stop. Westbound. That's 81. Black Honda Accord. Black Honda Accord. Franco Robert 43540. Franco Robert 43540.

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0: 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On fire, an entrapment. EMS on fire is en route, 251 and North 35th Road. 251 North 35th Road.
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Live power lines are down blocking the crash. We have three girls entrapped. Cars totaled.

0: 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We're northbound on 251 from the Walmart at Peru.
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1: 252, go ahead.
0: Stop, I-80, westbound, mile post 17, I-80, westbound, mile post 17, red truck tractor, white semi trailer, red truck tractor, white semi trailer, out of California, 4, SAM, B-boy, 2142, 4, SAM, B-boy, 2142.

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1: T-44 is on a pretty serious crash. You can head his way just in case we need more cars. Let's see. He's on 251 at North 35th Road in LaSalle County.
2: We're all getting out.

0: can you give TTRU just contact them, just let them know the severity of the crash. 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They have need a callback number. I can get you 244s. We're getting 244s number for contact.
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1: Information, the helicopter's landing now.
0: 4974, 273 debris.
2: Go ahead.
0: At the Big X, 80 eastbound at I-74. 80 eastbound at I-74, there's a large tire in the left lane.
2: 10-4, be in Rock Road 1.

0: Go ahead for three.
1: Side of it.
2: Yes, there is traffic control already in place, diverting them. And there's traffic control at North 35th by Peru PD. You can stop there and assist.
1: That's where I'm at. I'm at North 35th. DNR is inquiring if they needed any more traffic control on the north side of it.
2: I'm not exactly sure who's on the north side, but it is shut down. They're diverting traffic.

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0: 1-3-4 KQ, if you could, okay, CCRU and also 1079.
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181. At the 79, 88 eastbound, 79, Gray Ford, Bevoy, L. Lincoln, 52634, Bevoy, Lincoln, 52634.

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2: 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I just heard fire say that Amber will be here in 10 minutes. Not sure. What company covers this area?
0: I'll call them. I'll come and confirm.
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0: 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It's a match.

0: 180 status.
1: Trailing 180, clear patrol.
0: Stop.
1: Trailing 186, traffic stop. Ninety eastbound at 25 and a quarter.
2: Mm-hmm.
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3: 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Male driver, suspect, Jose Morales, female passenger, Brianna Silva, vehicle shot at another vehicle, a motorcycle, with a 9mm. Authority, State Police, Troop 2 Sterling, KSA 774.
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1: 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It's here, Rockford, Ty. 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I can't see it.

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1: Simons, Lorenzo, Larenzo, middle initial, O, Ocean. Simons, Lorenzo, Ocean, male, 7, 26, 72. 7, 26, 72.

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2: Simmons, valid. He's denied for it. 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
0: The shots fired at 39 Southbound Mile Post 72. The motorcycle that was shot at is across the Road Ranger in Mendota. Mendota PD is requesting a trip for help since they're predominantly.

0: 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And then 260, can you arrive on scene for a DRE?
1: 260, 10-4.
0: 42, 10-4. Probably be at LaSalle headquarters. They just haven't made it there yet.

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0: 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Vex in Mendota across the street from Road Ranger.
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0: 270,

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You can just go to post. 244 will be there. 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

0: Yes, Bernie, it's Troop 1. Wanted investigation, aggravated battery, I-39 southbound, mile post 72, Mendota, 1451. Wanted aggravated battery, shots fired, I-39 southbound, mile post 72, 1451. Black Ford F-150 pickup truck, black Ford F-150 pickup truck, two suspects. Suspect 1, driver, male, Jose Morales, male Hispanic. Suspect 1, driver, Jose Morales, male Hispanic, passenger, female Hispanic, Brianna Silva. Suspect 2, passenger, Brianna Silva, female Hispanic. Caution, fired weapon, 9mm, at a moving vehicle, exited at milepost 72 to Mendota. Complaint has not been signed, however, reasonable grounds to justify an investigative stop have been established. State Police Trip 1, Sterling, KSA 774.
1: It's going to be a white truck tractor, white semi-trailer, white truck tractor, white semi-trailer, Tennessee trailer, 133725 T-Tom, 133725 T-Tom, Tennessee trailer.

0: I'm not sure, but is Craig the construction coming?
1: They just arrived on scene.
0: 10-4. Has IDOT been notified to assist with keeping these lanes locked so the locals can go?
2: 234 negative, I can give them a call.
0: Yeah, Crash Reconstruction is going to need this whole area, so they'll be diverted from the road above and below. And we need IDOT to assist that.
2: 4-10-4.
3: Troop 2 units, reckless driving, 80 westbound outpost 2. Driving 80 westbound outpost 2, 1533. 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
0: 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I'm transporting the driver to LaSalle Post. 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

is for Unit Troop 2, DUI, I-80 West Palm Alto 60. Troop 2 is for number 415, DUI, I-80 West Palm Alto 60, 1535. 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

0: I think Boone County has a crash at 20 and Irie Road. I heard both vehicles on fire. I'll be around.
1: The 183 Charleston.

180, Travis South, bypass 20 eastbound east of 20th Street. Bypass 20 eastbound east of 20th Street. Great Nissan Sentra, Great Nissan Sentra, Air Frank, SX-ray 97294. 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

0: Romeo 23.
1: Hey there, go ahead.
0: Are they responding to the scene?
1: With Carlino's contact information since 244 said he was the one that needed them.

I got some info reference. That complainant also having a shots fired incident in Rockford today. If whoever's handling a trip to wants to give me a quick call, I can pass all the info on to them.

0: 270 is the primary. 270. She needs about 5 minutes, and then she'll give you a call. Can you send her your contact info?
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2: Over.
3: 30, at the Eco Lodge, and a shell casing was recovered.

0: Control, traffic has it.
1: Good.
0: Ascending total traffic hazard, I-74 westbound between milepost 25 and 26. I-74 westbound between milepost 25 and 26 for a tarp on the roadway.
1: 10-4, I'll be en route from 80 at the 23.
0: Ascending total, 10-4.
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1: 10-4. And just for 43, I threw some updates in the notes regarding the shooting being unfounded.
0: 270, 10-4.

0: 1 Frank 14, guys.
1: Charlie 1 Frank 14, IDOT's on scene. They're replacing me for traffic control. 251 and North 35th.
0: Charlie?

0: Just confirming, was 244 able to give you the vehicle's 28? I wasn't sure based on its location.
1: I don't have any vehicle information on the CFS.
0: Z-Zebra Waiyang 19953. Z-Zebra Waiyang 19953. It's like a teal colored Kia.
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1: 179, go ahead.
0: 88 westbound mile post 40. 88 westbound mile post 40. Black Toyota. Black Toyota. E. Edward H. Henry 47686. Edward Henry 47686.
1: Edward H. Henry 47686. Clear. Black 2023 Toyota.
2: 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The Savannah Marina, Savannah, Savannah Marina, and Savannah. 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

0: everyone. First is this.
1: Here we go.
0: It's I 39 southbound, mile post 120. 39 southbound, mile post 120. Black Chevrolet Malibu. Black Chevrolet Malibu. 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

0: 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Yeah, they don't help around Cliff Show.
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Sierra 183, Travis. Northbound, milepost 120. I-39, northbound, milepost 120. Great Kia Telluride, great Kia Telluride. D-David, V-Victor, 19425. D-David, D-Victor, 19425.

180 traffic stop. On that 60, 88 eastbound 60. Black Volkswagen, black Volkswagen. See Charles F. Frank 55526. Charles Frank 55526.

0: Echo 183, clear. Charlie Foxtrot.
1: 183, go ahead.
0: 183, traffic stop, I-39 northbound, exit ramp 2, bypass, or US 20, Bone County, I-39 northbound, exit ramp to US 20, Bone County, Gray Honda Element, F-Frank, G-George, 65333, F-Frank, G-George, 65333.

0: 7183, final stop would be US 220 eastbound at Elgin Street, Boone County. US 20 eastbound at Elgin Street, Boone County.
1: 23, 7-4.

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1: AV West 32, Grand Kia, unknown state, King, and Nora E. Edwards, 737, King Nora Edwards, who said, unknown state.
0: Two 61, taking an RE at 2767, clear Norco to Fuss.

issued a severe thunderstorm warning for northeastern Joe Davis County and Stevenson County until 1815. State Police Troop 1 Sterling, case gets on 7-4.

2 to units of National Weather Service in the Quad Cities has issued a severe thunderstorm warning for North Central Bureau County until 6 p.m. Central Standard Time. Authority National Weather Service in the Quad Cities, safely through to Sterling.

Cup Cities has issued a tornado warning for southeastern Joe Davis County until 1800. The National Weather Service in the Quad Cities has issued a tornado warning for southeastern Joe Davis County until 1800. Steve, please troop 1 Sterling, KSA 774.

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1: 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Boat Patrol, secure 4 hours. 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
0: 1-31, 10-4.

0: Long Frame 14, go ahead.
1: Patient at the bottom of Eagle Cliff on a river trail. He's got a swollen ankle, says he cannot walk. If you could have Utica Fire contact me, I'll talk to them and see what they want to do.
0: Eagle Cliff.
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1: Found the 11.2. Hey, westbound 11.2. It's going to be on Black Fort Edge. Missouri, J John 8, V Victor 2, Z Zebra. John 8, Victor 2, Zebra, Missouri. It's going to expire in 2027.

Sterling 180 Motors Assist. On at the 71¾, 88 westbound, 71¾. It's a red GMC pickup pulling a camper. Red GMC pickup pulling a camper. B-Boy truck plate, B. David and Nora P. Paul. S. Sam, Y. Young, C. Charles, H. Henry. David, Nora, Paul, Sam, Young, Charles, Henry, B-Boy truck.

61. Truck, D. David and Nora P. Paula, Samuel Young, C. Charles H. Henry, B. Boy, clear, red 2016 GMC pickup, registered vehicle owner Chad Schusler, was valid concealed carry, but

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1: Okay,
0: 14 from 26.
2: Pardon?

Sterling 18-1028. White Camper 140-496. T Tom over D David 140-496. Tom over David.

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0: Frank 14-1027. 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
0: On Frank 14-1027, the two last names. First one will be Roldan, R-O-L-D-A-N. Second last of Chavarria, C-H-A-V-A-R-R-I-A. First of Jose, J-O-S-E. Middle, J. John. Roldan, Chavarria, Jose, J. John. Mail, 01-14-1974. 01-14-1974.

0: 180 Sterling, trailer 140496, Teton D. David, clear, Silver 10, 16RC.
1: 4, I'll be tagging with trailer. They'll be back with a new tire. It is in the AIS at the 71 3/4.
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1: 33, initiate incidents. I'll be at Sports 42 in Rockford. I suppose 10:55, so Camry 1 hour. I got a 10:27.

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1: 156, go ahead.
0: Westbound at the 17. 90 westbound at the 17. White Mercedes. Florida temporary plate, Edward B. Boy, J. John, 8438. Edward B. Boy, J. John, 8438. Florida temporary.

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One Frank 33, 1027.

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Sterling, 1-3-23-10-27. 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

0: 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Level 79, IUS on level 79, for an elderly male subject wearing a blue t-shirt, jean shorts, black backpack, and a water bottle walking on the shoulder.
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Could you get a help truck to I-90 eastbound to 28.75 under Shattuck Road? There's a couple of cars out there trying to change a tire. I'm trying to get around to them.

0: National Weather Service in the Quad Cities has issued a severe thunderstorm warning for Joe Davis County and northwestern Carroll County until 1915. State Police Troop 1 Sterling.
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Troop 1 and Troop 2 units of National Weather Service in Chicago and the Quad Cities has issued a thunderstorm watch in effect until 2 a.m. Central Standard Time Saturday for the following counties: Boone, Lee, Ogle, LaSalle, Winnebago, Bureau, Putnam, Carroll, Mercer, Whiteside, Henry, Rock Island, Joe Davis, and Stevenson counties. 30 National Weather Service, Chicago, Quad Cities, State Police, Troop 1 and Troop 2, Sterling.

National Weather Service in Chicago has issued a severe thunderstorm warning for northwestern Ogle County and southwestern Winnebago County, northwestern Ogle County and southwestern Winnebago County until 7:45 p.m. 30 National Weather Service, Chicago.

0: Go ahead. 179, 1050 unknown, B-I-88, mile post 37, unknown direction, I-88, mile post 37, unknown direction, slight crash notification from Progressive, should be for a 2025 Kia Telluride, is that no color?
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0: One Frank 33, Sterling. Richard Bell, 200 Harrison Avenue, Winnebago County, and they received phone calls about a subject unknown clothing description. It's outside the store, like, of 815. Please step 815.
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